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1: Ja, so haben wir es mit Tom Gregory gemacht. Oh, so ein sympathischer Typ. Er hat eine deutsche Freundin, spricht ein paar Brocken Deutsch und kennt natürlich auch deutsche Traditionen.
2: I've got a few that I don't like and a few that I like. I'm going to tell you the one that I don't like first.
1: Yes.
2: Or not that I don't like it, but I like it. That's totally crazy for us. Met. Now, if you say to someone in England, do you want this met? And it's raw pork. That was just crazy. The first time I saw that, I was like, are you actually eating that? But then my girlfriend was like, no, it's really regulated in Germany.
3: But you
2: like,
3: have beans for breakfast.
2: That's, we have beans. It's just the fact that it's raw. Like, I couldn't believe it.
1: I mean, sushi? It's raw. Sushi.
2: Yeah, I know, but it's like a different...
1: But have you dried it?
2: I have. But it's just the thought
3: we tried to defend the Met.
2: No, I've got English friends that really like it. I've got English friends that really like it, but I can't bring myself, I've tried it, I just can't bring myself to like it.
3: Ich finde, wir haben das Met und das Gehackte gut verteidigt, oder?
1: Ich finde auch.
3: Weil, also wie gesagt, Sushi isst man auch roh,
1: ja, Carpaccio
3: auch und sowas. Und die, gerade die Briten brauchen uns in Sachen Kulinarik ja nichts erzählen, oder?
1: Nee, aber das hat er ja auch gesagt, dass sie es kulinarisch nicht so drauf haben.
3: Schaut euch das Interview an auf Antenne Thüringen.
1: Met für alle!
3: Sehr empfehlenswert.

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If you had one shot or one opportunity to seize everything you ever wanted in one moment, would you capture it?

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2: Hey, what up, girl?
1: Grab my glasses, I'm out the door. I'm gonna hit this city.
2: Let's
1: before
2: go.
1: I leave, brush my teeth with a bottle of Jack. 'Cause when I leave for the night, I ain't coming.

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Generation on the move. 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
2: I've been rolling on the weekend. I've been dancing from the daylight to the dark. I've been floating